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4: 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What kind of manners is that?
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Amen. McDonald Makanga, your name is a strong tower Jesus, whenever I call your name you make a way for me. Amen. 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Praise the Lord Sister Kate, blessed and tuned from Vihiga, may the Lord keep you and all wanaligi safe. 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
1: 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God bless Radio 47, thank you very much. Papa Hassan Maloba ukume kanyanga kutoka upande wa Eldoret pale ukondani. 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Skim Nyamira county, I am on board. Good morning to the big boys. 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

0: 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The 2 trillion Lamu refinery is a Kenyan Dangote project emerging from the collapse of a proposed East African refinery, EAC refinery. Why is Tanzania and Uganda going separate ways with their energy complex at Tanga? 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Number 2, strategic and legal concerns. Will a refinery dependent on imported crude shield Kenya from global oil and currency shocks? Experts argue that a regional petrochemical complex using Kenyan, Ugandan, and South Sudanese crude oil could create greater value. 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Importing crude oil will still be subject to geopolitics, making the cost remain high.
1: Tujana nikauliza, Uganda kama wamejitoa, Tanzania pia hawapo, Khartoum pia hawapo pia kapa.
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0: 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I mean, raw material.
1: 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Uganda, they're not in the deal.
0: Unafikiri Dangote naweza kuwekelea bure?
1: I know, hawezi, lakini, you know, those are the questions. Lamu
0: walete machine bure.
1: Sean, can somebody answer? So natari, some questions meanza kuuliziwa pale vile. Is it sustainable? Je, itaifanya hii product kwe cheap? 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You know, it has to make sense at the end of the day. But anyway,
0: kicheki anyway, pale. Haya, ukurasa wa pili wa gazeti hili la The Standard wanasema wenyewe. MPs pour their anger on Standard over voter registration expose. DCI sources refute official response, say a junior officer was transferred over the report. MPs call for harsh action on Standard Group, including a complete ban. In ile expose ya voter registration Standard wali weka pale, MPs wali kasirika kweli kweli kusiana na hayo. Daily Nation unasemaje?
1: Wasikasirike. 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

0: to tighten the security and also even do reshuffle for our security forces that are here, so that we are given other officers, because the ones who are here, it looks like they are not doing their job, and also they are afraid whenever you're telling them to act, they are not ready to act, because they know the individuals who are causing mayhem here, but they are not ready to act. And if the government cannot protect us, then we'll protect ourselves.
1: We want to ensure that the people are protected, the business community is protected against these goons, because we have goons who are coming around. We have information from our intel that they want to come at night so that they can destroy people's business. So we are wondering, where are the security apparatus?
2: Ukweli wa mambo.
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1: Dio?
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1: Yes.
0: Unataka mu explain kwa nini mkisema I will call back, you never call back.
1: Mm. 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
0: you never call back. 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
0: Yes. Mara kwanza I'll call you back. And go busy nitakupigia. 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
1: stage.
0: Yes, to the next stage.
1: Maisha endelee.
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0: Because okay, what is the reason? How can you explain it?
1: Because alikuwa kupigia.
0: Yes.
1: Alikuwa hayuko busy.
0: Yes.
1: Mbona sasa yuko busy?
0: But now he's not calling. What does he explain nini? Wakati no problem. I'm busy, but yes, I still have a minute.
1: Yeah, I can still talk to you.
0: I can still talk to you.
1: Sema tu mam.
0: Yeah, I'm busy. Me kulukulu samaji, baby.
1: Eh.
0: Okay. Nsao.
1: Eh.
0: Lunch time tena ndo niaje. Ukimpiga. Yes.
1: In a meeting,
0: but I have like 2 minutes to talk to you.
1: Anafungia
0: meeting. Ana muda.
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0: Yes.
1: Manake kuna jambo anafuatilizia.
0: Yes.
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1: Unasema Kenyan lady makes a shocking revelation. 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
1: Hivo.
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1: Yani Kenyan lady makes a shocking revelation.
0: That?
1: 98% of women fake everything during Kubla Azak Lama.
0: Wanawake nini ndo tunaingia na nini mahakamani?
1: Akipiga migri migri nini
0: nini zote wanaingia nini mahakamani? You cannot do that. You cannot do that.
1: Yes.
0: You cannot do that.
1: 98%.
0: It wanawake, is not real. You cannot do that.
1: It is not original.
0: It is unacceptable. Why are you doing that? Why are you cheating us?
1: Shongna.
0: Why are you lying to us?
1: Yes.
0: Unafanya mtu anajiona kabisa yeye ni Usain Bolt.
1: Yes. Lakini hakuna kitu.
0: Anajiona yeye ni Paul Tergat kabisa.
1: Yaani wewe uko basi unajiona kwamba Paul Tergat ama Usain Bolt anakuambia fala pimbi.
0: Anakuona Ferdinand Omanyala kabisa.
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1: 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You are wasting my time. Garara.
0: No. Yes. Women, we have to have this discussion.
1: So I don't know.
0: Mahakama 47. Why are you doing it anyway?
1: So I don't
0: why
1: know.
0: Are you faking?
1: So I don't know why they fake.
0: Why are you faking it?
1: Ama pia nyinyi ni kitu gani ambacho mfanyi mpaka they are faking? Because when I fake something, I just want to please you.
0: Why are you
1: lakini
0: faking it?
1: In real sense, there's nothing.
0: Aye. Why are you faking it, bwana?
1: Mm.
0: No, I want to hear from you. Kwenye mahakama 47, by the way, straight tunaingia katika hiyo issue. If you are a woman, WhatsApp message yetu 0719-739-487. Narejelea 0719-739-487. If you're a woman, why are you faking it?
1: At 98%.
0: Ay?
1: Yes.
0: 98%?
1: Alafu iweke
0: kubwa.
1: Alafu iweke katika, weke katika tukuelewe tu.
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0: Mbona una fake? By the way, the question is very simple. Mbona una fake?
1: Yes.
0: Na fake kwa sababu
1: 1 2.
0: Bas.
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1: I don't know, it's hard to tell.
0: Kweli, is it hard?
1: But you can tell.
0: I think you can tell.
1: You can tell.
0: Wale ambao wana fake vizuri sana, it's hard.
1: Yes.
0: Lakini kuna wale ambao wana fake lakini kufake yao pia ni fake.
1: Unajua.
0: You can be able to tell huyu.
1: Unajua something.
0: And enjoy it.
1: Unajua something that is fake, you'll know.
0: It's true.
1: There's a big difference between original and fake.
0: It's very true.
1: Ushon, original, you'll just utajua. Know. This is original.
0: It's true.
1: Original, yani waijifichi.
0: Kweli. 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
1: But a fake thing, utajua tu.
0: Utajua ni fake.
1: Yes.
0: Utajua ni fake. Si urongo. 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
2: Good morning again, Mashumbe na Mwakideo, Shaviva hapa. 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I'll have to fake yo masa nimfanya feel poa ndo nipate kitu nilikuwa nataka in return.
0: Something alikuwa anataka in return.
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1: 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The ambulance.
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0: 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But ndani ya roho unasema useless man.
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0: 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Mrs. Yes. 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That one hurts. That is so wrong. 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That is so wrong. How can you do that? Eh?
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0: My goodness. 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
6: Okay, Makideo na Mwashumbe, habari yenu. 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
1: Kani, so is real. 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
0: Is there anyone?
1: Eh.
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7: Hello big boys of radio.
0: Yes.
7: This is Chela from Capture Up. You know, from where I stand, mimi najua usipo fake some things wala utaumia, so there are some things that we must fake the life to iende mbele. Otherwise, Capture Up inasikiza.
1: 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There's some things that you must fake. 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
2: 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Yeah, unaona kabisa. 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
1: Ndo Mahakama 47 tunaondoka. 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
0: Ah, talk to me. 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
1: Ni end month.
0: Yes.
1: Na kuna kama kuna watu ambao wanakuaga queer ikifika end month.
0: Queer.
1: Queer people.
0: Of all the
1: funny
0: words.
1: People.
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1: Yani very very very very evasive.
0: Don't use that term queer.
1: No, I know where you headed. I know why we are not going that direction. I don't
0: because inaweza kutuchanganya.
1: 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Kama kuna watu evasive.
0: 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Is it awkward tendencies?
1: The awkward tendencies. Ni accountants. Ikifikaga end month.
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0: 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I've never understood why. Ni Francis peke yake anapatikananga.
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0: Yes.
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0: Ya Coast.
1: Ile ya Baraka FM. 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Si Patrick. What was his name?
0: Eh. 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
1: On time.
0: Na alikuwa anakuwa alikuwa available.
1: 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Hey. 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
1: Eh. Hey.
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1: Nani? Robert.
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1: 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Robert used to pay on time.
0: Mapema?
1: 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The problem was the money not being remitted by Daniel Obuogi. Yeye ndiye alikuwa atoi pesa.
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6: 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Mm-hmm. 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

0: Uyani Willy Paul Zee Winjo Mabiru Kitu End Month Satano Daka Kumina Tatu Radio 47 Hapa Ndipo. How are you doing? Karibu sana ndani ya Biggest Baddest The First Mid Morning Show East Central Africa. Inaitwa Mchikicho. 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
0: 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The ex-wife moves on and now there's a new wife
1: in the building.
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0: 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Auntie Grace. 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
0: 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Imekata. 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
0: 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My husband is siding with me. That at least hata kama si auntie, then they should also call you mom.
1: Oh.
0: Yes, hata kama si mama ama whatever, maybe they call their mom mama.
1: Wakuita auntie bas.
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0: Mom tu.
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0: Yes, just generally.
1: Yule akwe mami.
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1: Kamburi.
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1: 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That's her name. 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
1: Yes, when they come over they need to call
0: they come over to see you na bibi yako.
1: Yes.
0: Japhet.
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0: Is not.
1: She's their mother.
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1: Which is not a good thing.
0: To tell the kids to call you a name that is not yours.
1: It's my name.
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0: 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His name is Joseph. 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
0: 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How?
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0: 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Okay. 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
0: Shy! Keep sending, keep talking to us.
4: Excuse me. 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
5: 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I see what you did there. What can I get you?
4: 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Thank you!
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1: 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That is the essence of a family unit.
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0: 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His wife.
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0: Of what?
1: Depression. 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
0: I would rather see it coming than it inistukia. 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
0: than
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0: Lamu is going to be the next city of Africa.
1: But now, for me, I would not... Unaona tumia gapunda?
0: In some of those areas. Kama means of transport.
1: I would want it to stay as is.
0: Because it's... It's the organic culture. It's the heritage.
1: It's the...
0: Kama culture.
1: Yeah. Sasa unajua, kitu kitaenda makosa.
0: Sasa itaanza ku...
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0: 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Wow.
1: Like Lamu, I'm telling you, Lamu is a very beautiful county.
0: Wow.
1: And then unajua sasa hiyo mambo ya punda ni kwa sababu the streets are very narrow as it
0: ah, so ah so punda unapita pita.
1: Yani imagine, alafu sasa muanze kuinua mabuilding, kila sehemu mtu anaona anasema nataka ninunue, nataka ukiona shimo unasema eka mti. Yani ah.
0: So what happens now?
1: Hatutaki. I develop.
0: Lakini nisho tunasema utaki Lamu i-develop. Is that what you're trying to say?
1: I'm not trying to say that. I'm saying let it develop, but let them still strike a balance.
0: Yeah, kubakisha ile culture ambayo imekuwa pale.
1: The cultural heritage that is Lamu. Alafu sasa kama itakuja vitu vije, lakini bado watu wakija. That tourist attraction that Lamu is
0: I agree with you.
1: Mwanzo sasa hivi ndio ipepetwe
0: iwake.
1: They take it to another level.
0: Sasa we go international.
1: Yes.
0: Sema kwamba kuna competition za punda kule
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0: yes.
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1: 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It will be beautiful.
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0: 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Oh mama.
1: 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At how many days?
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1: 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Ataanza kusema due to national duties.
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0: 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Wafikiri kweli?
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0: 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Upo tu ndani.
1: Ha? Hautoki.
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1: Ha? Kenya hii ambayo naijua hii Kenya hii.
0: What would Martha say?
1: We have looked at it. Kisheria. Kwa sababu under the legal justice law of this country, the religion is being guided by the law.
0: Yeah.
1: So which one comes on the or at the top? Is the law or
0: it's the law?
1: Is the law?
0: Law.
1: Yeah.
0: Law. What one a whisper?
1: Law. No, it's law.
0: Law.
1: Apo chini.
0: Yeah, law.
1: Yeah, we respect the law at the end of the day,
0: mm-hmm.
1: And we are attending this. Uh-huh. We need to be in Ram.
0: Kidogo atafika amejitanda, yes, but she's like no.
1: At least, no.
0: Let me assure you.
1: Yes. At the end of the day.
0: Ama kuna mtu alifikiria atanitoa tonge mdomoni.
1: Ai.
0: Pole.
1: I guess a can.
0: Honestly, I also don't think ati.
1: Yeah.
0: Hiyo kitu ingekuja Kenya kama kweli kuna mtu angesema jamaa.

0: At this end.
1: Hey! Hey! Unaona tell me by there, I find it weird.
0: Huh?
1: Honestly, like in but I'm not disrespecting anyone's religion.
0: Yeah, we do respect. We do respect. Respect. Big time, big time, big time, big time.
1: But for me, like you nani wewe? Mbona amefanana na?
0: Eh, hey, umeona
1: eh? Who is this? Looks like anyway.
0: Probably one of the investors from Amani Directors.
1: Oh, is that Aliko?
0: Wa Dangote.
1: Wosu Aliko huyo.
0: Si yako wako hapa mimi siameketi hapo.
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0: 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Probably some of the directors wa Aliko.
1: Unajua kwanza kitu ingesumbua Kenya no women.
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0: This is the last day of September. 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
0: calm.
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1: 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I also want to appreciate Alhaji Aliko Dangote for his leadership and business acumen. Alhaji Dangote has shown that Africa, as investors who believe in Africa and who believe that Africa can do it and do it well.
4: Aidha, akizungumza kabla ya uzinduzi wa mradi huo, waziri wa Kawio Pio Ndai ameendelea kusifu akielezea kuwa ni fursa ya kipekee na ya kihistoria kwa taifa tangu kupatikana kwa uhuru. 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
2: This is a refinery that has the capacity to refine crude oil from all parts of the world, East Africa being one of them. Mm-hmm. And therefore it will going to refine crude oil from Kenya, that is South Lokichar, from Uganda, from Southern Sudan and elsewhere in the world. There's no problem whatsoever. Oil is like a commodity.
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5: To a brighter future. We are standing here in Mokoe on the beautiful coast of Kenya to bear witness to a great, to a project born from collaboration by African governments, financed by African institutions, and promotes African enterprise. For too long, our continent has actually been rich in resources but poor in value creation and addition. We have exported crude oil and imported refined products. We have exported minerals and imported manufactured goods. We have exported agricultural commodities and imported processed foods. I have been a firm believer and advocate that such practice only leads to us exporting our jobs and opportunities that should remain on the continent and lead us into importing poverty.

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2: We gather here in a place that connected Africa to the world for centuries. UNESCO recognizes Lamu Old Town as the oldest and best preserved Swahili settlement in East Africa. Long before the industrial age, the people of Lamu understood trade. They understood enterprise. They understood the world beyond the horizon. Yet Lamu, which stood at the center of our history, has too often been at the margins of our progress. Today, we however build on what we have done for the last 4 years. I remember very well in 2022 when I first visited Lamu after the election. The road from Lamu here to Ijara, connecting to Isiolo and to Moyale, had been started, but it was supposed to be a Maram road. And I remember saying then that while we build tarmac roads elsewhere, we should not build a Maram road for Lamu.
1: Akihutubia wakuu wa nchi, viongozi mashuhuri pamoja na wananchi, bilionea kutoka Nigeria Aliko Dangote ametoa wito kwa wananchi kukumbatia mradi huo, huku akirejelea kauli yake kwamba wale wanaopinga watakabiliana nao kikamilifu.
3: Thousands of men and women will come to work and where we stand today, and industrial city will begin to emerge. That is how transformation happens, first as an idea, then as a decision, then as a work, and finally as a reality. I must also thank the Deputy President of Kenya for working round the clock under the leadership of His Excellency the President to make sure all our agreements are done, and we signed the agreement yesterday. We have actually traveled that road before. We know it will not be easy. There will be challenges. You must have seen one yesterday. But like what I said, we are not really scared about people taking us to court. Anybody who wants to cause trouble, we are ready for his trouble and we'll give him headache.
1: Dangote pia ameeleza umuhimu wa kiwanda hicho hata kwa kizazi kijacho.
3: There will be people who say again that the ambition is too large, but we also know something else. Nothing transformative was ever built by people who were frightened by the size of the challenge. Your Excellency, distinguished ladies and gentlemen, today we break the ground, but more importantly, we raise our expectation of what Africa can become. May this project become an olive branch of peace to us all in Africa, all as Africans. May it demonstrate that together as one, we stand to gain more. May it strengthen and unify our nations while creating opportunities for our people. May it inspire fellow African entrepreneurs to dream and be bold. And may it stand for generations to come as another monument to African enterprise, African partnership and African possibility.
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0: 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Yeah. 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
0: And next week on Tuesday. Tuesday. Yeah.
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0: lakini ingekuwa tu weekend.
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0: 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But then Aliko embarrassed me. He got all his workers together in that refinery and said, without telling me, and there said, all of you working here, all of you, the man you have to thank is this man, that's me. I didn't have anything to do with his refinery. He said, without this man, I would not have been in cement production. And it is the cement production that provided the encouragement, the inspiration for the refinery. So thank him. They all shouted and thanked me.
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2: Comes from Eastern Nigeria, from the south east, because it is one country, it's no problem. Petroleum can go from Igbo land to Yoruba land, no issues. Why? Because the Igbos, from where the petroleum is mined, can go and get jobs in Lagos. And the taxes are shared. Now, if there was a border between Yoruba land and Igbo land, I can see there would be a problem. Because the problem would be that the Republic of Igbo land is now exporting unprocessed oil, petroleum, to the Republic of Yoruba land. And then the Yoruba land will get more value, we'll have more jobs, because now you the Walamu wanasema ajira yote iwe yetu, all jobs for us. But me, I am in Uganda, I am paid with my pocket supporting you. Mtoto wangu atapata ajira huko. That will cause a problem. So this is why we have been telling you, and we had the same issue with iron ore. His Excellency Ruto wanted a factory of iron ore in Mombasa. We have got very good iron ore. And I said, but how can, if iron ore from Uganda goes to Mombasa, you create jobs for the Waswahili huko?
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0: We are giving you 24 hours.
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1: It was President Kibaki and me and Raila at the time who started the Lapsset project in Lamu. We welcome foreign direct investment, but let this not be confused with what Bwana Ruto is saying. Some of us against this on the other. We are against, we just want to get due process. When we objected to the Andani dues, Bwana Ruto was forced to withdraw that alleged privatization of JKIA. But Kenyans must be reminded that he did not do away with SHA. SHA was part of the Andani dues. He withdrew JKIA contracts and also KETRACO, but he did not withdraw SHA. So the 104 billion shillings we keep on telling Kenyans about is a fast charge on anything that SHA tries to do. They must be paid. And they are paid in accounts in Dubai. We know these things.
0: Kauli ya Kalonzo inajiri wakati ambapo pia baadhi ya wakazi wa kaunti ya Lamu wanaitaka serikali kuweka wazi taarifa kuhusu ardhi, makubaliano ya mradi, fidia na ushiriki wa jamii. 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
2: Our own people are actually in court and they are crying out for help from their leaders, and people are telling us here that for as long as the thing is built, it doesn't really matter how it is built. That is not what the values of our constitution speak to, honorable speaker. The investor himself

0: anaitwa Savara akiwa shirikisha J Melody ya Salim Beach, ndio track 7 ni saa 11 dakika 24 saa za Afrika Mashariki. 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
0: Bro, I'm saying, hey. I'm saying what he posted.
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0: 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Thank you so much for tuning in to the Dopest Show on planet Earth and some parts of heaven. 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

0: 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Thank you so much for tuning in to the dopest show on planet Earth and some parts of heaven. 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
1: Nasemaje? 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
4: Men, do not wait until you get married or when you get a woman for you to start living a good, sweet, comfortable life. 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Wacha nini? 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I don't know why you want to go back there. 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
3: Chemba, kila siku ya wiki saa moja na Dr. Ofweneke. 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
1: There will be people who say again,
2: UNESCO recognizes Lamu Old Town as the oldest and best preserved Swahili settlement in East Africa. Long before the industrial age, the people of Lamu understood trade. They understood enterprise. They understood the world beyond the horizon. Yet Lamu, which stood at the center of our history, has too often been at the margins of our progress.
0: Rais William Ruto ameendelea kusifia mradi huo wa mafuta Dangote katika kaunti ya Lamu akisema kuwa uwekezaji mkubwa unapokuja wananchi wanahitaji zaidi ya ahadi na ukuaji wa uchumi. 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
2: UNESCO recognize
1: an industrial city will begin to emerge. That is how transformation happens, first as an idea, then as a decision, then as a work, and finally as a reality. We have actually traveled that road before. We know it will not be easy. There will be challenges. You must have seen one yesterday. But like what I said, we are not really scared about people taking us to court. Anybody who wants to cause trouble, we are ready for his trouble and we'll give him headache.
0: Mwekezaji huyo wa Dangote ameahidi kuanzisha shule ya mafunzo katika kaunti ya Lamu itakayoandaa wakazi 1,000 kwa fursa za ajira zinazotarajiwa kutokana na mradi wa kiwanda cha kusafisha mafuta. 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
3: It was President Kibaki and me and Raila at the time who started the Lapset project in Lamu. We welcome foreign direct investment, but let this not be confused with what Bwana Ruto is saying. Some of us are against this and the other. We are against

0: We just want to get due process. 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But Kenyans must be reminded that he did not do away with SHA. SHA was part of the Andani dues.
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2: Smart agriculture basically means agriculture can be done in regardless of space or so long as it's just safe, it's possible.
3: Labda tueleze ni mboga ina gani ambazo wewe kama mkulima unapanda?
2: Currently we have sukuma wiki, we have spinach, we have managu, we have tomato, we have the onion, we have rosemary. We are also working on the beetroot and currently we are also trying to put the moringa on ground.
3: Tueleze tu namna kinavyoandaliwa hadi mkaona kwamba kinaleta ufanisi mkubwa kwa jamii.
2: So we were inspired with our fellow youths who at least doing agriculture. So we decided something more. We can still do advocacy and the activism, but we also bring in something on ground. That is where the story with the agriculture came in.
3: Pengine mmewahi pokea mafunzo ya kuendesha kilimo hiki ama ni wazo tu mlikuwa nalo mkaanzisha?
2: 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We just think about it and try.
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2: 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Kwa kikundi changu napata not everybody was into the environment or maybe the climate change space or agriculture. There are new people, maybe youth who have the same interest or maybe we are idle and want to do something. Ndio mboga zetu zifike hapo ni basically through social media. Unaona, mla mepost, I did this and it work. We go through YouTube channel, we follow those farmers, then we work basically on what we see.
3: Labda tueleze changamoto zipi nyinyi kama wakulima wa kilimo cha kisasa mnapitia?
2: Tukiongelea kilimo cha kisasa, we also try to incorporate now the environmental aspect of it, whereby we go organic. So you know, managing that one is also not easy. So that one is fertilizer and pesticide free. When we use fertilizer, we use the organic one. So managing that, again another challenge, the finances. There's nobody funding the project, there's nobody fueling it. So it's either our parents or it's not there. But with the seed so far we have on board, we've gotten donation from Helping Hands, so we can't complain about the seed.
3: Wakati unalinganisha kilimo cha kawaida na hiki kilimo cha kisasa, je, unaona ni kipi kizuri na kwa nini?
2: I'll go for the smart agriculture because it also saves on energy. Imagine watering 10 sacks on a row and going like a quarter, even if it's an eighth of an acre, then watering. If it is manual, it is be very hectic on your side. But if at all it is manual with the smart, it's kind of easy. Or maybe you go for the corn, like a conical garden can hold up to 120, that is sukuma wiki, stems of sukuma wiki. Then you water it. Imagine that one, it is cost effective because it won't even use a lot of water. That one will be like only 10 to 20 liters of water alone. Imagine if that one is even a quarter of an acre, how much water will you use? And the labor also on ground, the digging. For us, we look for soil, maybe we buy our time, then you put on the sacks, maybe add manure, then the watering becomes so easy and the plants grow.
3: Iwapo mungepewa nafasi nyinyi kama vijana ambao mnajikita katika kilimo cha kisasa, je, mungechukua teknolojia ipi?
2: The pump, in the next 2 months, it won't be easy watering the entire place. It won't be easy even if it is. So maybe the pump can make waters easier, because at times also getting us the labor at times becomes an issue. Again, if at all we are to be given a technology, maybe the one for the soil water. I know of the noise meter level, I don't know how it is called, but it used to measure the soil pH and all that.
3: Ushauri wako wa mwisho kwa wakulima na vijana, hasa wakulima ambao wanaishi katika eneo la miji mitaa kama Nyalenda na maeneo mengine ambao hawaishi mashambani?
2: Farming is possible anywhere you are, so long as you are interested. Then with the assumption we've been brought up with, kilimo si ya watu wazee. Those who've been telling us that should stop, because we are not giving up on that. Kilimo si ushamba, it's working out, people are gaining out of it.
3: Na bila shaka, mpenzi msikilizaji, huo ndio mwisho wa mahojiano kuhusu kilimo cha kisasa. 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
1: I want to assure you we will come back here and commission this refinery in 40 months from today. We want the local businesses to become suppliers. We want the entrepreneurs to emerge around this project. We want the economic footprint of this investment to extend far beyond the boundaries of the refinery itself.
2: Jesus was born in a small place in Bethlehem, and today is the single influential name in the world. Is the same way this small place called Lamu will be the epicenter of the development of our country going forward. Land matters will be handled lawfully and fairly. Environmental and social impacts will be assessed rigorously. 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
3: How we can leverage African resources for industrialization other than exporting our resources in raw form and then importing the final products, and we have the potential to produce within the East African countries.
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6: 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And then the Yoruba land will get more value, will have more jobs. 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I am in Uganda, I am paying with my pocket, supporting you.
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9: A clarion call to President William Samoei Ruto, position yourself to make sure that the interactions between the government agencies and the opportunities for international trade that are represented by Dangote and the Lamu project, let them be curated so that they also include people, they include the people of Kenya. Pay attention to the public policy. This is a message to the president, so that we manage the negative interactions that has resulting every time the government interacts with the people, especially on the platform of minerals and resources.
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12: 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There are people who want me to come here at the ice cream one time, others want me to scream two times. If I'm supporting somebody, I am a lawyer with a master's from New York University.
11: Adiambo amesema injini ya boti hiyo ililipuka ghafla usiku akiwa katikati ya ziwa Victoria. Kombo Alfayo, Radio 47, Homa Bay.
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14: The county government in partnership with the World Bank, we've been able to restore our forests.
15: Restoring nature, ecosystems and forests is key for the future of the planet.
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17: What is key is what was Professor Mathai in the Green Belt Movement practice was ensuring that the communities are the ones who also benefit financially.
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15: It's about livelihoods, food security. It's really about the future of the local communities.
16: Mkurugenzi wa AFD nchini Angel Chapus amesema AFD itaendelea kuunga mkono juhudi za kurejesha misitu iliyoharibiwa.
18: It's among the few projects that we actually are running here in Kenya in biodiversity conservation.
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15: Such partnerships will continue so that we can even bridge gaps in technology, expertise and resources in managing our forests.
16: Ina Ethimlinga, Radio 47, Nakuru.
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22: So how can we now trust social media? In fact, the biggest insulter in this country is not politicians, it is now social media.
23: Kauli yake imetiliwa mkazo na kamishna wa kaunti hii ya Busia Stephen Orinde, akisema pana haja ya ushirikiano katika kulikabili jinamizi hilo.
1: 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So we have our teams of DCI, we have NIS, shikana mikono.
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2: We are here today to warn the government. We are giving you 2 weeks to issue a notice on the Mosiro killings. Failure to that, you'll face our repercussions as the youth and as the Ma people. I want to ask this government today, has Mosiro been turned into a national park or a game reserve? Because if Mosiro is 100,000 acres, it means 90% of those acres are being occupied by elephants.
3: Wakizungumza na wanahabari, wakazi hao wameeleza kutoridhishwa na jinsi serikali inavyoendelea kuwapuuza licha ya kuongezeka kwa vifo vina vyotokana na mashambulizi ya mara kwa mara ya tembo.
2: Elephants are being killed, you respond. The other day the minister of tourism was in Amboseli due to the killing of 11 elephants. But when life was lost in Mosiro, the government never appeared. The government never gave out any notice. The government was not concerned.
3: Aidha, wanalalamikia kucheleweshwa kwa fidia, wakisema serikali imepuuza swala hilo, ilhali baadhi wapendwa wao wameangamia, huku wengine wakisalia na majeraha.
2: The most frustrating thing is when the people are killed by elephants, not only in Mosiro but everywhere around that these animals use as corridors. There is no compensation done, and when it is done, it takes decades. So we want to urge the government to redirect all their animals to their respective game reserves and game parks, because after all, we are not getting any benefit from these game parks.
3: Amin Abdulrahman, Radio 47, County ya Kajiado.
0: Vijana wameendeleza kampeni ya sita tumika jijini Eldoret katika kaunti ya Sinigisho kuhamasisha wenzao kutokubali kutumika na wanasiasa katika kuvuruga amani wakati wa uchaguzi unapokaribia. 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
27: 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Yes. And we ask this time, peaceful election, whatever side you are, let us not accept to be used in a manner that is responsible.
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Anasema nicho Lameke Fondo is my name, chama is live in Kitengela. 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

0: anaitwa pale Tivo Savage featuring Brandy, inacheza nene Radio 47. 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
1: Karibu mezani na Food Fiti. 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
1: 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Wewe anza kukua the reason why people are happy. Wewe mwenyewe start showing people what happiness looks like. 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Some of you are men, some of you women, you are the reason why there are men who have turned gay. Kuna wanaume sahii wanasikizwa wamekuwa mashoga kwa sababu waliogopa mambo ya wanawake. 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You must make me happy. Which happiness are you talking about? Which happiness? How can you give people something that you've never experienced yourself? Wewe mwenyewe haujui furaha ni nini. 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I want a man who will make me happy. None, let me tell you, only God can make a human being happy. Acha nikwambie leo. Only God can make a human being happy. 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Ama naongea kizungu kigumu. So hii mambo because nimekuwa nikishoot Mr. Right. Right? For the past 2 weeks. Namaliza on Friday. Na nimekuwa nikisikia pale unaweza women, what are you looking for? I'm looking for a man that will bring me peace. I'm looking for a man that will make me happy. Let me tell you, it is not the responsibility of a man to make you happy at any point. 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
2: 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What are you saying?
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0: I'm already big.
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0: 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Yeah. Yes. 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
0: Thank you. 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
2: I want to learn.
0: Yes.
2: Mimi.
0: Asante.
2: I'm learning.
0: Yeah,
2: hapa nikiwapa, you are the specialist.
0: Wow, thank you.
2: Yes.
0: Thank you.
2: I'm just facilitating
0: thank
2: this.
0: Thank you, John.
2: And I'm very interested. 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
2: twa.
0: Yes.
2: Yes.
0: Labda utaambia msikilizaji what to look for?
2: Yes.
0: Madalili.
2: Aha. Wow.
0: What to do, when to do it?
2: Yes.
0: Nasema the earlier the better.
2: Yeah, the earlier the better. 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
2: Oh my goodness.
0: Yes, there was no problem.
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1: 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Yes. 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
0: yes,
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2: 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So it is very very important
1: manake,
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2: The post is very very important.
1: Yes.
2: You visit daktari. 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
0: 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Yeah. Thank you so much.
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0: It can regenerate given the right environment. The only organ in the body inaesa regenerate na ikuwe mpya ni liver. 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
0: 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Itakuletea kila kitu. 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
0: 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Uh-huh. 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

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Wewe unabonyeza tu, unabonyeza *216# *216#. 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